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0: 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Oh, I wish I was a
1: 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Teddy Swims, Mr. Know-It-All.

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